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1: Habari ni Lalisha Fit Zone from Instagram. Na kwenye dondoza rege niliomba kufunguliwa na Kokoti, nyimbo inaitwa Young Lover. And I don't have a specific reason. Nilikuwa naipenda hiyo nyimbo kwa sababu ya beat, but then the more I listen to it, the more I realize kwamba labda wanaume wengi wangekuwa honest na kuambia watoto kwamba they should go back home to their mom and dad and their brothers, kwa sababu they're too young to be their lovers. 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It could be a safe space. The more I grow, the more I understand the song. 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So that was the only reason, and I think that is still the reason hii nyimbo ni my favorite, but the more now I know the meaning. 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

0: St. James, Jamaica, ambako babake alikuwa ni mmoja kati ya watumishi ama wachungaji katika kanisa la Baptist. 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
0: Kumalizia playlist yetu ya pili, tunamrejesha Kokoti akiwa na Gentleman Wanatusia. 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

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The journey is yours, live it, don't just compare it. 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Playlist hii ni kwa yule ambaye amepitia disappointments, amekosea, amechelewa, ameanza upya, au hata amefika mahali akajiuliza labda huu ndio mwisho wangu. 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

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Ndio, your journey has its own distance, your story has its own pages, and your time has its own meaning katika maisha yetu. Ladies and gentlemen, ni ADR, Air Dondona Reggae, flight number DNR001. 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